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0: 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Yeah.
1: 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This is a ride or die. You can confide in me. There's none to hide, and I swear.
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1: 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They say what they gonna say. 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

0: Bueno, habemos gente que trabajamos el fin de semana. 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
1: Run one, let me burn one. 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

one, let me bun one. 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L-O-N-D-O-N, that's where we come from. 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L-O-N-D-O-N, that's where we come from. 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